0: 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You have the right to remain silent, and you say can and will be used against you in a court of law.
1: Σκάσε και φίλα με.

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